0: praying for you tonight. I know the next couple of weeks are going to be tough for both of us, but we're going to get through together.
1: We sure will. And I listen to you every night.
0: Thank you. Thank you for calling. God bless you, honey.
1: Thank you, Delilah. You too.

0: 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Stefan writes, "Dear Delilah, I have a dilemma and hopefully you will have some advice. I have been married to my wife 18 years. We have two beautiful kids who are 10 and 5 that I love more than life. However, the relationship with my wife drastically changed these past 5 years. And now we are merely friends living together instead of a couple. We haven't touched in over 2 years. She says she doesn't need hugs, kisses, cuddles, but I am craving affection, the affection and love we once shared. I met a girl a few years back. Back then, I asked her for her number. We stayed in contact business-wise over the years. However, we met up again 3 weeks ago. We started texting daily, and after a week, we got together. She lives 800 miles away, which makes dating kind of complicated. Stefan, the fact that you're married and living with your family makes dating complicated. Anyway, we are falling in love. She has the same feelings for me, and I think I finally found my soulmate. I know it's not right. What should I do in my current situation? Thank you so much from Stefan." Stefan, I will have my mama Delilah words of wisdom gleaned from my own foolish life coming up next. You're listening to Delilah.
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Stefan wrote to me his Delilah's dilemma. He's been married 18 years. It is no longer a physically intimate marriage. And he has known someone for a few years. And a few weeks ago, they hooked up and the feelings are flowing. And the cheating has begun. Stefan, I said this earlier. I'll say it again. I am not coming at you with judgment. I have had enough failed marriages and relationships and put myself in enough situationships like you're in now to never, ever, ever, ever, ever, ever judge anybody. Okay? But guess what, Stefan? It's not real. It's dopamine. Real love is somebody that you know, that accepts you as you are, that you've been through stuff with. Maybe your marriage is over. Don't know. But I can tell you this. You owe it to yourself. You've invested almost 2 decades. You owe it to your children and to your wife to have the conversations that you're not having. To sit down and say, have I neglected to tend the garden of our relationship to such a degree that weeds of bitterness, weeds of neglect have choked out the beautiful love we once shared? You have to have those conversations. You have to. And you have to be honest about where you're at. And you need to stop this high of the dopamine. You need to end this connection and this contact and focus on figuring out your life. If your marriage is indeed over, if your wife has fallen in love with someone else, if there is no way to keep your family together, then and only then do you open that other door. Don't do as I did. Do as I'm telling you to do, okay, Stefan? Don't make that mistake of opening one door when you have not yet closed the other.

0: Good evening. Welcome to your Wednesday night. Today is September 9th. We are here to celebrate the fact that autumn is almost upon us. I love autumn. I love soup. I love baking bread. I made 2 big loaves of bread yesterday. Today, now it's this morning, there was half a loaf left. Now I don't even think there's a slice of bread left. And I only got one piece of it. Oh my gosh, it was so good though. Autumn and homemade bread and homemade soup and boots. I love wearing boots in the fall. And I love being here with you at night. I love being here with you as the weather changes, as the seasons change. Thank you for listening. You're listening to The Lila.
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0: Julian, welcome.
1: Thank you.
0: What can I do for you?
1: Yes, I'm feeling down. My other half have gone on a trip, and I couldn't go because of my work.
0: So how long is your other half going to be gone?
1: For a week.
0: Is this a fun trip? Is this a vacation trip? Is this a...
1: It's supposed to have been a vacation trip.
0: And you don't get to go?
1: And I didn't get to go because I couldn't get up from work.
0: I hate it when that happens. That would never happen in my marriage. You know why?
1: Yeah.
0: Because my husband has never planned a trip in our entire 20 years of being together. So that would never happen that he would go someplace without me. Because if I don't plan it, we don't go.
1: Yeah, if one doesn't go, the other one don't go.
0: So you're going to be a little bored while he's out having fun. Where is he going? Is he going someplace to a concert, to a cruise? Is he doing something incredible?
1: It wasn't in a cruise.
0: Ah, that's just wrong.
1: I know, but the cruise people, they couldn't cancel. So I'm just waiting like 3 more days.
0: I will play a song for you and you have a great night. I am so sorry, but I'll keep you company. Not the same. Not the same, I know, but I'll be here for you.
1: Okay, thank you so much. And I'm glad to be able to talk to you finally after a long time.
0: Thank you. You have a great night.
1: Thank you.

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Have you joined us for the first time tonight? Where have you been all these months, all these years? I've been right here talking to you, waiting for you. I'm glad you finally showed up. Now, don't go away. I'm here to talk with you, to laugh with you, to share stories from the heart with you each and every night.

0: Hi, who is this?
1: Justin.
0: Justin, what can I do for you?
1: Can you pick a song for me and my dad? We're on our way home. We're on a long road trip.
0: How many hours have you been driving?
1: I've been on the road for about an hour now.
0: And how many hours do you have in front of you?
1: I think about 5.
0: Okay, so I'm going to be with you on this road trip all night long.
1: Pretty much.
0: What song do you and Daddy want to hear, Justin?
1: I have something to keep us going.
0: Just something that says, I love you, Dad. I'm glad we're on this road trip.
1: Yes.
0: And can we stop because I need another soda?
1: If I ask you that, what we're doing right now, we're either going to stop.
0: How old are you, Justin?
1: I am 19 years old.
0: So you get to drive. You get to help with the driving.
1: No, we're in a truck.
0: A big
1: truck. And a big rig, yep.
0: So Dad's at the wheel.
1: Yep.
0: Do you both agree on my show? You're not fighting over the radio dial, are you?
1: No.
0: Cool. All right, go jump in the truck and I'll play a song for you.
1: Thank you.

Have I mentioned that September is my favorite time of year this month? The kids going back to school and Friday night lights, football games, all the excitement of fall sports, and just the change in the atmosphere, the change in the air, the energy, the excitement, the beauty of fallen leaves. I hope you are having a wonderful September. If you've got birthdays this month like we do, I hope you are celebrating with folks that you love. Thank you for letting me be

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0: is this Nicole?
1: This is.
0: Nicole, thank you for your patience. This is Delilah. What can I do for you?
1: Oh, I was calling tonight, Delilah, and it is an honor to speak with you, and I appreciate you taking my call so much. I was calling you tonight to tell you about this amazing man by the name of Daniel. He has chosen me to be his wife, and I was calling to tell you about him this evening.
0: He has chosen you to be his wife. How about he's darn lucky that he found you to be his wife?
1: But Delilah, if you only knew this man, then you would know that I truly am the lucky one in the relationship. If I can just tell you about him, Delilah, it's to know Daniel is really to love him. It really is the greatest honor of my life that he has chosen me to be his wife. He is so sweet and respectful. He is such a strong person. He makes me a better person. He makes everything about my world, my life, so much more amazing than what it would ever be if I never had him. And it's just such an honor that he is my soulmate, and it truly is. He is my soulmate. He is the love of my life, and he is more than what I could ever ask for. And I can't wait for the day that I get to walk down the aisle and he gets to see me, and for the first time we kiss as husband and wife.

0: Did you know you can find us on social media? You can find me on Facebook. 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We can change this world. We can. We can fix the things that are broken one heart at a time. I believe that to be true. I am here with you every night trying to touch your heart one heart at a time with songs and stories and more. 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
1: Hi.
0: What can I do for you?
1: I would love to have you play a song for a very special gentleman.
0: And what do you want to tell this very special gentleman?
1: Well, I've told him several times that I think he is a wonderful person. He's a wonderful dad. He's been trying to raise a couple of boys on his own for a little over 10 years, and I've known him for 34 years. He was my first love. I met him when we were back in high school, and we both kind of went our own ways and, you know, had our own marriages, had our own kids, and for some reason, I don't know if it's fate or the way things work out, sometimes I had the chance to talk to him again. And
0: now, how did you reconnect?
1: Through a mutual friend, and unfortunately, there was a death in the family, and when I was talking to the family, they had mentioned that Kim had been home, and that he had brought his sons with him, and that he was divorced, and they gave me his phone number. 6 months later, I had the courage to call him up on his birthday and wish him happy birthday, which really floored him because he had no idea that I would have remembered that.
0: So that started the talking again.
1: Yeah, and I've been out to see him, oh, probably about 3 or 4 times.
0: And does he have as strong feelings for you as it sounds like you do for him?
1: I believe so.
0: Has the L word been bantered around yet?
1: Oh, sure. Yeah.
0: Oh, well, then why didn't you tell me that?
1: I don't know. I guess maybe because it just sounds obvious.

you thinking of tonight? Who's on your heart? Is there someone that you love so much you would do just about anything to bless them, to touch their heart, to let them know they're special to you? We are here to celebrate those special someones tonight and every night.

0: Hi, Ashley. Welcome to the Delilah Show. What can I do for you?
1: I'm having, like, emotional problems, I guess you could say.
0: Okay, first off, how old are you?
1: I'm 17.
0: 17, are you a junior or a senior?
1: I'm a junior.
0: And you're having heartache problems because of boys, because of parents? Because of boys. What a shocker.
1: Yeah, that's... Woo!
0: Woo! That would have been my, you know, first guess. So you like who?
1: I'm going out with this guy named Mark. And I really care about him, you know? I like him a lot. But he's like, I want to get married. And I'm like, I don't think I'm ready for all that, you know? Because I'm like, dude, I'm 17. I have my whole life ahead of me.
0: Yeah, when you're 27, say, when I'm 27, talk to me again.
1: I know.
0: But not at 17.
1: Yeah, basically. I've been talking to my friend Sean. Like, we used to go out, and then I broke up with him a little bit before I turned 17, and then me and Mark started going out.
0: And you still like the ex?
1: Yeah.
0: Yeah, and you're feeling a lot of pressure from the current boyfriend?
1: Yeah.
0: Here's the beautiful thing. You're 17. You get to do whatever you want.
1: I know.
0: Nobody gets to manipulate you or control you or tell you who you should like or who you should date. You're 17.
1: I know.
0: Just... be friends with both of them. But the guy who's trying to talk to you about getting married at 17, uh-uh. No, no, no. You need to say, honey, I am just not even close to being there in my head. Talk to me in 10 more years. You want me to find a song?
1: Yes, please.
0: I will do that.
1: Thank you.
0: You have a great night.
1: You too.
0: And have fun being 17.
1: I'll try.
0: Don't waste the fun years of your life stressing out. You got the rest of your life to be stressed.
1: All right.
0: Bye-bye.
1: Bye.

0: So what in the world is going on in your world right now? Are you stressing, worrying about the future? Stop. It doesn't do any good. It does not do any good. If you are fussing, stressing, arguing, freaking out about the future, what you're doing is you're wasting this moment. You're wasting it in an effort that won't change a thing. All your worrying will not change a thing. Planning will, making good choices will, doing your best will, showing up will. But freaking out, stressing, all that's going to do is ruin today. Something to think about as we slip through this night together. 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

0: Hi, you've called the Delilah Show. Who is this?
1: This is Andrew.
0: Hi, Andrew. What can I do for you?
1: It's my 2-year anniversary with my fiance Hannah, and we were just calling in to have you play something for us.
0: I will. Tell me a little bit about your fiance, about your relationship, about how you came together, and I will play a song for you.
1: Well, whenever we got together, you know, it was a really dark point in my life. You know, my dad had just passed away about 6 months before that. And, you know, she made me discover happiness again. So, you know, that's where I'm at. She just keeps me happy and keeps me going every day.
0: So you went through a dark time, and during that dark time, she was the shining light.
1: She was.
0: And what do you think Dad would say if he could reach down from heaven? Would he say, good job, son, she is wonderful?
1: I have no idea what he would say about her. I know he would like her, though. She's a ball of joy, that's all I can say.
0: I would say he would be very happy that you found someone that brings you so much joy.
1: Yeah, I would agree.
0: I'll play a song for you. When are you getting married?
1: We haven't decided yet. Hopefully next year sometime.
0: All right, I'll play a song. You have a good night.
1: You too.

0: having a serene night, a calm night? Do you have a sense of peace in your heart? Are you at peace with the world, or are you fussing and fighting and stressing? Sometimes you have to fight. You have to fight for your life sometimes if you are facing cancer, an illness, if your children are in harm's way, if you know that you know in your gut that a situation that they are in is dangerous or harmful to them, you have to fight. You have to fight for your children's sake, sometimes for your own sake. But there are some situations that you will encounter when you need to let go. You need to stop fighting. Stop struggling. Stop trying. Stop trying so hard to force your will upon the situation and let go. And that's hard. That's scary, especially when it involves your baby. Especially when it involves someone you love making decisions that are not good for them. And you know they're not good for them. And you want to protect them with every fiber of your being. You want to protect them. But you can't. Because they're old enough to make their own choices. I hate it when that happens. I am here to help you know when to hold on, when to fight for something, when to give it your all, and when to let go. 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

0: Hi, good evening. You have called the Delilah Show. Who is this?
1: This is Trish.
0: What can I do for you?
1: I just wanted to call in. I'm going to make it sound really old right now. But when I first started driving semis, I was just barely 21. And I just turned 48. And I've been listening to your show off and on for all this time. And I just love hearing the stories that people have to tell and the advice that you've given throughout the years. And I just wanted to say I appreciate it. And I love that you are still going strong.
0: Well, that doesn't make me feel old. The arthritis in my hands makes me feel old. But nah, that's just a drop in the bucket. Because that's what, like 20 years, 20 some odd years you've been listening? You missed out on 30 years.
1: Yeah, that's true.
0: What year were you born?
1: I was born in 78.
0: Okay, so I had already been on the air 4 years when you were born.
1: You've been on the air that long?
0: I graduated in 78, and I was already on the air 4 years.
1: Wow, that's amazing.
0: Uh-huh. Now who feels old?
1: Right?
0: But you know what? When you love what you do as much as I do, and when you love your life as much as I do, I truly, except for the arthritic hands, I tell you, I feel in my spirit like I'm about 30, 36, maybe.
1: Wow, that's awesome.
0: I kicked my grandson's butt, he's 6, in a bicycle race this past weekend, and I felt pretty good about that.
1: Go, girl.
0: Uh-huh. I was borrowing a friend's old school beach cruiser bike, so, you know, there was that.
1: Hey, whatever it takes.
0: So what can I play for you tonight as we relive these great memories of all the years I got to tuck you into bed on a musical note?
1: How about you pick something? You always do an amazing job.
0: Okay, I will do that.
1: All right, thank you so much.
0: Thank you. You have a great night.
1: You too.

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We're not here to get you riled up or upset. We're here to help you put the cares and the troubles of the day aside and focus on those that you love.

0: Teresa.
1: Hi, Delilah.
0: Welcome to the Delilah Show. What can I do for you?
1: Thanks for having me on tonight. I just wanted to tell you about my husband, Chris. He's just the most wonderful man. We have been through kind of a tough time. He went to have a back surgery done, and it was really tough for us. Just the whole trial of it. You go through marriage. We've been married for 13 years. And I just wanted to tell you that he's just the best person and in my life. And we made it through a struggle, and we're back on track. And I just wanted to tell him how much I love him tonight. And I'm hoping that you'll play a special song that's special to us, Everything I Do by Bryan Adams.
0: So he had surgery, and how is he doing today?
1: He is doing great now. It was really tough. He had 3 months out of work, and then he went back to work for a couple months on disability, and he had actually missed out on a job opportunity because of his disability, but he's doing something much more wonderful, and where one door closes, the other one opens.
0: So it all worked out.
1: It all worked out. We went through.
0: Teresa, what's his name?
1: His name is Chris.
0: And did you wanted to song hear Everything I Do?
1: That's correct. And I just want to tell also, I've got 3 kids, Thomas, Matthew, and Sarah. They need to know they're the best kids in the world. And I appreciate everything you say about your kids, and you're a great mom too, I'm sure.
0: Some days.
1: Well, we all have those.
0: Let me play that song for your family, sweetie.
1: Thanks so much.

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Stefan writes, "Dear Delilah, I have a dilemma and hopefully you will have some advice. I have been married to my wife 18 years. We have two beautiful kids who are 10 and 5 that I love more than life. However, the relationship with my wife drastically changed these past 5 years, and now we are merely friends living together instead of a couple. We haven't touched in over 2 years. She says she doesn't need hugs, kisses, cuddles, but I am craving affection, the affection and love we once shared. I met a girl a few years back. Back then, I asked her for her number. We stayed in contact business-wise over the years. However, we met up again 3 weeks ago. We started texting daily, and after a week, we got together. She lives 800 miles away, which makes dating kind of complicated.

0: Stefan, the fact that you're married and living with your family makes dating complicated. Anyway, we are falling in love. She has the same feelings for me, and I think I finally found my soulmate. I know it's not right. What should I do in my current situation? Thank you so much from Stefan. Stefan, I will have my mama Delilah words of wisdom gleaned from my own foolish life coming up next. You're listening to Delilah.
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Stefan wrote to me his Delilah's dilemma. He's been married 18 years. It is no longer a physically intimate marriage. And he has known someone for a few years. And a few weeks ago, they hooked up and the feelings are flowing. And the cheating has begun. Stefan, I said this earlier. I'll say it again. I am not coming at you with judgment. I have had enough failed marriages and relationships and put myself in enough situationships like you're in now to never, ever, ever, ever, ever, ever judge anybody. Okay? But guess what, Stefan? It's not real. It's dopamine. Real love is somebody that you know, that accepts you as you are, that you've been through stuff with. Maybe your marriage is over. Don't know. But I can tell you this. You owe it to yourself. You've invested almost 2 decades. You owe it to your children and to your wife to have the conversations that you're not having. To sit down and say, have I neglected to tend the garden of our relationship to such a degree that weeds of bitterness, weeds of neglect have choked out the beautiful love we once shared? You have to have those conversations. You have to. And you have to be honest about where you're at. And you need to stop this high of the dopamine. You need to end this connection and this contact and focus on figuring out your life. If your marriage is indeed over, if your wife has fallen in love with someone else, if there is no way to keep your family together, then and only then do you open that other door. Don't do as I did. Do as I'm telling you to do, okay, Stefan? Don't make that mistake of opening one door when you have not yet closed the other.

0: Many, many years ago at a 12-step meeting, I heard someone say, where expectations end, love begins. And they were talking about in relationships with people who have issues or are addicted. When you put expectations on them or on yourself or on the relationship, you're setting yourself up for heartbreak. But when you can love in a detached way, when you can love someone but not let their stuff steal your joy, when you can love somebody in a detached way so that they're drinking, they're drugging, they're lying, their issues are not pulling you under with them, but you say, I love you, and when you're ready to get healthy, I'm here for you. When you can let go of those expectations, then real love can begin. Something to think about as we slide through this night together. 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

0: Hi, good evening. Welcome to the Delilah Show. Who is this?
1: This is Nancy.
0: Nancy with who in the background?
1: That would be Brenna.
0: Brenna is daughter, friend?
1: She is my daughter. She's 7 months old. And she's right now just loving this phone.
0: And wants to chew on it.
1: I think she wants to talk to
0: you. Of course she does. Everybody wants to be on the Delilah Show.
1: Absolutely. How are you tonight, Delilah?
0: I'm wonderful. What can I do for you?
1: Well, she just turned 7 months old, and I've been listening to your show on and off for many years, but I really started listening to it when I became pregnant with her. And lots of nice drive home from work, you know, with the Lylon and thinking about her and thinking about the stories. And I thought, well, wouldn't that be fun to play a song for her? This is a late pregnancy, and it was a little bit of a rough road, but because of the immense support, I mean, my doctor's office, they became my family, and they were amazing. And then my family has been outstanding. I couldn't even tell you. And then I imagined what it would be and how it was going to be, and it just, you didn't know until I held her, until I felt her next to me when she was born. You just don't know.
0: There's no words to describe. There's no way to explain it.
1: That's right.
0: You can read books and talk to people and talk to your own mother. And then when it finally happens, mm-hmm. and you either adopt or give birth to a child, and you hold that child and look mm-hmm. in their eyes
1: That's right.
0: Feel that instant bond, that connection that goes deeper than love, deeper than life.
1: It does.
0: And then you're like, oh.
1: It was just an amazing moment.

It's time for you to call it a night, don't you think? Time for you to turn in and get ready for a Thursday. But if you're going to be up for a little while, I'll be here to whisper in your ear, to share stories of hope and inspiration, stories of love and sometimes broken hearts on this Wednesday night.

0: Hi, good evening. Welcome to the Delilah Show. Who is this?
1: It's Jen.
0: What can I do for you, Jen?
1: Well, my uncle's kind of down in the dumps right now. He's actually fighting cancer. This is his third go. We're trying to keep spirits up. And yesterday we were singing a bunch of old songs from his childhood. So I was just wondering if you could maybe find a song for him.
0: I could do that. What's your uncle's name?
1: His name is John.
0: And what kind of like old songs are we talking about? Give me some clues for the old, how old school?
1: Well, he is 64 and we were singing some old school, like soft rock, all different types of things.
0: Let me see what I can do. Let me go back because that's my era. Let me go back in the archives and see what I can play from what we consider your uncle and I to be the best music in the entire universe.
1: I could agree.
0: Well, let me say a prayer for him, too. I'm going to pray that God would heal him and give him more years to introduce you to the best music ever. How's that?
1: Oh, thank you so much, Delilah.
0: You have a great night.
1: You as well. Thank you.

0: can set healthy boundaries and take care of you tonight. Okay? You have my permission to say no more. I love you, but you can't hurt me anymore. If that's what you need to hear tonight, or if that's what you need to say tonight, I'll help you do it. You can call me. The phone lines are open. 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

0: Loretta, what can I do for you?
1: I just wanted to apologize to my ex-husband for browbeating him for 25 years and generally being awful.
0: For 25 years?
1: Yeah.
0: You were awful for 25 yeah. years?
1: I know, amazing, right? I didn't do it on purpose. I didn't know I was being awful, but I realize now things that I did.
0: Okay, give me an idea of awful, Loretta.
1: I mean, everything. I told him how to hold a fork, how to walk, how to talk, how to dress, how to act, how to wear his hair, how to...
0: And he obeyed you?
1: Yeah,
0: wow.
1: He did.
0: That's pretty awful.
1: I know.
0: Unless, of course, he had really bad hair and didn't...
1: No, he didn't, actually. I was trying to make him acceptable to my family.
0: And now he's no longer with you?
1: No, I divorced him because I thought he still wasn't good enough. And I was wrong. I mean, I can't even... I want him to understand that when I was doing those things, I didn't know how bad they were. I did what my mother did, what my grandmother did, what I thought how it was supposed to be. And I don't know why or how he ever put up with it or stayed in love with me or even tolerated it. How he stayed in the house, I don't know.
0: Are you guys in contact at all now? Do you ever speak?
1: Oh, yeah. We see each other, and I talk to him, and... I mean, we live really far apart. And
0: have you told him what you've told me?
1: Yeah.
0: And has he accepted your apology?
1: He's a little leery.
0: Yeah. I could see that.
1: Imagine?
0: He's like, I'm not going to be like Charlie Brown and Lucy here. You ain't pulling that football out on me.
1: I've tried to explain that to him. I really want him to know how very, very sorry I am, because he was always good enough. I just want him to know I appreciate it. And I'm sorry.

0: Just about time for me to slip out of here and take off into the darkness. If I didn't get to your requests or dedications, I'm sorry. Have a wonderful Thursday and do me a favor. Take some time out of your Thursday schedule to slow down and love someone. Good night. 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

0: Cheryl, hi, this is Delilah. What can I do for you?
1: I wanted to tell my friend Curtis, who I think fate just brought us back together. We were childhood friends, how much I love him. I was going through a really weird time in my life, and I'm in the middle of getting a divorce, and 2 days after my husband left, I get a letter, and I was never even looking for him, and he wasn't looking for me, and we just found each other again, and we're just both stumped, and I'm so happy.
0: So your husband and you split up.
1: Uh-huh.
0: And shortly thereafter, what happened?
1: I got a letter from my friend, Hillary, and she said that she knew where Curtis was. And Hillary was my best friend as a child, and she was dating this guy, Curtis, off and on. And when Curtis and I did hang out, we were like the best of friends. We were like girlfriends. It was really weird, but he was a guy, and we just got along perfect. And then I moved, and I didn't know to keep in touch with him. I didn't know that he cared, and then Hillary moved also, and then she found me and told me that she knew where he was. And now the two of us have been talking, and every time I hear his voice, I just...
0: So wait. His ex-girlfriend set you two up?
1: Yeah.
0: Really?
1: Yeah.
0: Wow.
1: It's just the most wonderful thing in the world, and I was never even looking for it. And I'm just so happy. I can't sleep. All I think about is him, and I thank God for bringing him back to me. I really do. It's been the most wonderful thing ever.
0: Listen to you. Well, you have definitely been bit by the love bug, girl, so you go enjoy that, and I will play a song for you.
1: Okay, thank you so much.

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1: Clear skies overnight with lows around 48. Southwesterly winds 5 to 10 miles per hour. Sunny skies again Thursday, 82. Lows around 58. Thursday night, clear skies. From the Weatherology Weather Center, I'm meteorologist Paul Frombly on 104.3 Cities FM. Right now, it's 55 degrees.

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1: Lows dip down to about 48 overnight under mainly clear skies. Southwest winds 5 to 10 miles per hour. High of 82 Thursday. Bright sunshine. Mainly clear Thursday night. Lows dip down to about 59. From the Weatherology Weather Center, I'm meteorologist Paul Trombley on 104.3 Cities FM. Right now, it's 54 degrees.

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2: Let's just say that you were grilling. 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
2: Just you and Mav.
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1: Lows dip down to about 48 overnight under mainly clear skies. Southwest winds 5 to 10 miles per hour. High of 82 Thursday. Bright sunshine. Mainly clear Thursday night. Lows dip down to about 59. From the Weatherology Weather Center, I'm meteorologist Paul Trombley on 104.3 Cities FM. Right now, it's 55 degrees.

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1: My dad, did I tell you the story about my dad? When we were at the cabin one time?
2: No.
1: But my grandparents would have those Brock's candies, you know?
2: Okay. Oh,
1: so God. You used to go to like the grocery store down in the cities and you could, and I don't know, maybe you can do it here, but you could take like handfuls of candy into a bag. They'd weigh it and then you'd pay for the candy.
2: I know what you're talking about.
1: So my grandparents would always get Brock's candies. And my dad went in the candy drawer.
2: Oh, no. Oh, man.
1: Grabbed a piece of Brock's, put it in his mouth. He's like, this is really salty.
2: Uh-uh.
1: And he spit it out. It was full of ants.
2: Oh, God.

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Clear skies overnight with lows around 48. Winds out of the southwest, 5 to 10 miles per hour. Clear skies Thursday, 82. Lows dip down to about 59. Thursday night, mainly clear. From the Weatherology Weather Center, I'm meteorologist Paul Frobley on 104.3 Cities FM. Currently 53.

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1: Just some friends stopped over for a little bit last night. Mm-hmm. And we were sitting in the living room, and I had my left foot on my right knee. So I was sitting, like this, dad style, right?
2: Yeah.
1: And they were here for probably, or at our house, probably 45 minutes to an hour.
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1: Like that. And when I put my foot down, it was completely numb. Like I had to like hold myself. 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
2: Like a sausage leg. Yeah. You can't even like feel it. You're like, what is this?

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1: Here's your weatherology forecast, brought to you by Ag Country. 48 overnight under clear skies, southwesterly winds, 5 to 10 miles per hour. Clear skies again Thursday, 82. From the Weatherology Weather Center, I'm meteorologist Paul Trombley on 104.3 Cities FM. 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
1: Ample sunshine expected today with daytime highs approaching 82. Southerly winds 8 to 15 miles per hour. 59 tonight, mainly clear skies. Highs around 77 tomorrow, partly cloudy skies. From the Weatherology Weather Center, I'm meteorologist Paul Trombley on 104.3 Cities FM. Right now, 55.
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1: Let's just say that you were grilling. Matt was out with you.
2: Okay.
1: Let's just say Mila's sleeping and out of the equation right now.
2: Okay.
1: Just you and Mav.
2: Okay.
1: How many times you go, no, that's hot. No, that's hot.
2: The entire time. I'm like, don't go by the grill. Don't go by the grill.
1: And you can tell him, don't bike over here.
2: And he will.
1: You got the whole deck.
2: Yeah, that's where he wants to be. And then he'll go to these other spots and he'll find a bug. And then I'm out there trying to kill bugs. So grilling is not happening when I'm single momming it.

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1: 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Well, come on. 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
0: We'll tell you exactly what they found and why it's not that simple. 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

0: construction crew in Belgium was just doing routine work laying a new sewer line under an old building.
1: Instead, they hit something built into the cellar wall that stopped the job.

0: Until then, the guys who did the digging are stuck watching millions of dollars sitting in a government vault instead of their own bank accounts.
1: Do you think that after 5 years they can claim it then because they found it?
0: I don't know. I don't know how that works. Like in their government over there, because does the government just seize it then? Or do they get like a finder's fee?
1: Well, I would have thought that if the wherever they were obviously there for somebody. And so they were doing that for someone that owned that land. They could go back and see. But if you own that land and it's there, shouldn't it be yours?
0: I think so.
1: Like, yeah, why not?
0: Yeah. But they call that mineral rights, I think. And you have to own. Oh. You can't own anything in the dirt. So I don't know how that works.
1: It's kind of like owning the lake. You can't really own right. the lake, even though you have the property that's on the lake.
0: Exactly. I have some friends and parents passed away. And they live far away, but left a lot of gold and silver that they had acquired over the years.
1: Okay.
0: They had a silver bar, a full silver bar.
1: Oh, my gosh.
0: As a doorstop in the house.
1: What?
0: A doorstop.
1: What?
0: A full silver bar. Yeah. And with the price of silver now, that's a pretty expensive doorstop.
1: I mean, I would borrow it from them if they ever wanted.
0: Yeah, exactly.
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ample sunshine expected today with daytime highs approaching 82. Southerly winds 8 to 15 miles per hour. 59 tonight, mainly clear skies. Highs around 77 tomorrow, partly cloudy skies. From the Weatherology Weather Center, I'm meteorologist Paul Trombley on 104.3 Cities FM. Currently 54.

0: There's actually a name for something almost every couple does without even realizing it, especially when nobody wants to just come out and ask.
1: It's not nagging exactly. It's sneakier than that.
0: We'll get into exactly what it's called and how to spot it coming up next. 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

0: There's a relationship term going around for something a lot of married couples do constantly without even knowing it.
1: It's basically complaining your way into getting help instead of just asking outright.
0: So what's it actually called? 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
1: We have a lot of diapers and pull-ups at my house. It's a daily basis thing.
0: Yeah.
1: I don't mind changing my three-month-old Mila because she just lays there. She smiles at me. But when it comes to my son Maverick, I'm literally having to wrestle him down to the ground.
0: Well, and there's a difference between what comes out of a baby and what comes out of a toddler.
1: Oh,
0: it's a lot more human-like out of a toddler.
1: We were at the lake this last weekend, and I said to my husband, Bryce, I should probably go change Maverick since I just changed Mila. And I knew saying that to him, he would probably say, I can go change him. And he did. He did go change Maverick. But I could have just asked him, I could have just said, would you change Maverick? But instead, I just did something called dry begging.
0: Oh, God.
1: AKA indirectly asking for something by complaining instead of just asking outright. Like, here's an example. Must be nice to not have to think about dinner every night instead of just asking your partner to help you.
0: Is that what Bryce says to you then?
1: Actually, he's already asked me today, what's for supper? I'm like, I don't know what's for supper. And he's like, well, I'll make it. And I'm like, I don't even want to think about it. But their relationship experts say flat out requests almost always work better than the workaround.
0: Yeah, I don't dry beg. Now, Bree, when we read our first tease at the headline at the top of the hour, she read it and then looked at me and smiled. And I'm like, what are you, and what was the tease, Bree?
2: Hold on, I gotta pull up the cheese.
1: It was.
2: Hang on, I gotta find it.
1: There's actually a name for the way you complain instead of just asking for help. You're still looking for it.
0: What made you think that I complain?
1: You do complain.
0: What are you talking about?
1: You like are like, I'm hungry, or like, I don't even know.
0: Maybe you know what, though?
1: You need more hand sanitizer.
0: It's not dry begging. Dry begging? Yeah, dry begging. It's just, I'm complaining.
1: Right, because I'm not going to actually make you food or anything.
0: No, exactly.
1: We're sitting here. You're just telling me you're hungry, but...
0: Well, but you may say, you know, I've got a protein bar in my purse.
1: I do have extra treats over on my side, so maybe you are dry bagging.
0: Do you think dry bagging up here would be called passive aggressiveness?
1: Yes.
0: Totally, isn't
1: it? Yes, 100%.
0: For us Scandinavians?
1: Yes.
0: We fall under, it's not dry begging, it's being passive aggressive. We figured it out.
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4: 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Grand Forks International Airport's resuming service from Grand Forks to Las Vegas. The flights were scheduled to return this month, and Allegiant Air's website shows that customers have been able to book flights to Las Vegas since last Thursday. Flights to Mesa will start again in November, and service to Orlando will resume in February. This comes as Grand Forks Mayor Brandon Bochensky and the Air Service Expansion Committee have been trying to add more additional flights at the airport. Meanwhile, the Grand Cities Job Fair, hosted by Job Service North Dakota and Leading Media, will happen today at 1 p.m. to 4 p.m. at the Alaris Center in Grand Forks. And Turning Point USA founder Charlie Kirk was assassinated 1 year ago today when speaking at an event in Utah. Turning Point USA has over 3,500 chapters on college campuses across the country, including one at the University of North Dakota. From the newsroom, I'm Alex Carminati.
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0: Brian Michaels here. Jordan is with me. 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
9: Sunshine expected today with daytime highs approaching 82. Southerly winds 8 to 15 miles per hour. 59 tonight, mainly clear skies. Highs around 77 tomorrow, partly cloudy skies. From the Weatherology Weather Center, I'm meteorologist Paul Trombley on 104.3 Cities FM. Currently 54.
0: Things you did not know yesterday, Matt and Bree Morning, Cities 104.3. And Bree's got a little bit of a problem here.
1: I do.
0: Oh, I don't want to talk about the dog.
1: You can.
0: I mean,
1: I'm okay now that I'm like medicated.
0: Okay. Well, should we just do the one thing you didn't know yesterday?
1: Yeah.
0: We'll just do that.
1: Okay.
0: All right. Go ahead, Bree. You can talk about it if you're going to be okay with it.
1: Yeah. Well, my puppy Coda passed away 2 weeks ago.
0: Yes.
1: Now,
0: yes.
1: And it's so sad. But now I'm in a predicament because my husband Bryce said I am allowed to get another dog. And so I am on the lookout, but I found one in Canada.
0: Now, last break, we were talking about dry bagging. Bree has not had to dry bag on this one.
1: No, not at all.
0: You wet bagged. A little crying.
1: Crying. There's been a lot of tears.
0: Yes.
1: A lot of tears. But I want this puppy. I need my house is not a home without a dog there. Like, I just miss that.
0: Now,
1: so
0: off
1: much.
0: Air, the reason I'm bringing this up is off air.
1: I'm in a panic.
0: She's in a panic because she found a dog, but where's the dog?
1: It's in Canada, in Quebec, which I was like, I'm going to have to take a flight there to get this dog. And the problem was, we were just about to go on air, and I messaged the person after ChatGPT, help me with like the French version of making it English.
0: The ad was in French.
1: But I didn't get the bottom part. And then I messaged the person, and the bottom part was like, thank you for reading this post so I don't have to answer questions that are already in it. And I asked if there was a boy dog, and it clearly says there's girl dogs. And so now I'm in a panic because I'm like, they read my message, Matt. This isn't good.
0: But you are looking for the exact breed that Coda was.
1: Yes, because he was a rescue, and most of these are going to be a rescue. So like I have my ChatGPT searching every single hour, all of the rescues in the United States because I want a boy dog. I want a puppy.
0: Yeah.
1: And I want it to look like Coda, be an Aussie mix, a Husky mix, or an Aussie Husky mix.
0: So what would the mix be?
1: I don't really care as long as it has like the same coloring as him. I'm not trying to replace him.
0: Right, right.
1: But I really liked having that dog in our family.
0: Yeah.
1: And he was with me for 14 years. It's so sad. Like that's
0: something?
1: My whole adult life.
0: Well, and you got 14 more years of another one.
1: Well, I hope I get 14
0: maybe
1: more
0: 17.
1: Years out of another one.
0: Maybe by the time he's 14 years old, they'll have a pill that makes him last forever, Bree.

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Bree once called Bon Jovi that cowboy guy. I'm a cowboy. Matt and Bree in the morning on Cities 104.3.

0: I don't even remember where we're at here, Bree.
1: Oh, this is tea-tees. Positive T.
0: We missed it on the last one. I forgot about that. 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

0: positive tea coming up. 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Good morning.
1: Three middle school students in Montana are being called heroes after helping rescue a missing woman found underneath a bridge. And Matt is not ready.
0: I am so behind today.
1: I know. Get my audio. I have it in there for you.
2: Here. We heard her like saying, like, help, help me. Call 911, please. I'm so cold.
3: Had to help her.
4: I think it's phenomenal because generally anybody, especially children, if they hear something that's unusual to them, and then a lot of cases they'll walk away, instead took action, they knew it was the right thing to do, called for help, it solved the missing person's case.
2: Feels really good because like people know me as a hero. I did a good thing.
0: That's awesome. I don't understand, why was she under the bridge?
1: I don't know. I'm assuming she had maybe some health things going on where maybe she didn't know she was there, or, you know, sometimes people can go missing like that.
0: Yeah. I don't know what it is today. I am two steps behind everything.
1: Yeah, I know. I'm like, are you here?
0: Good.
1: Earth to Matt.
0: Snap. I need some water or something. Holy Anna.
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15: Ample sunshine expected today with daytime highs approaching 82. Southerly winds 8 to 15 miles per hour. 59 tonight, mainly clear skies. Highs around 77 tomorrow, partly cloudy skies. From the Weatherology Weather Center, I'm meteorologist Paul Trombley on 104.3 Cities FM. 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
1: Coming
2: 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Matt and Bree Mornings. This is a big question, Bree. Coming up this hour, Matt and Bree Mornings, Cities 104.3.
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0: There's an airline pilot who thought he was only talking to his own crew, completely off the record.
1: Turns out the whole cabin was listening the entire time, and nobody up front had any clue.
0: We'll tell you exactly what happened when the mic never actually turned off. Coming up next, Matt and Bree Mornings, Cities 104.3. When the

0: A United Airlines pilot flying into Washington Dulles made an announcement he never meant for the passengers to hear.
1: He thought he was only talking to his own flight attendants, and the whole cabin got an earful instead.
0: So how long did it actually go on before people caught on? Matt and Bree Mornings, Cities 104.3.
1: A United Airlines pilot was flying a Boeing 787. Did I say that right, Matt?
0: Yep, you did. Proud of you.
1: Well, thank you. From Cape Town to Washington Dulles, meant to be switched back to the crew intercom to reach a flight attendant, but the mic stayed patched into the passenger PA system instead.
0: Oh, man.
1: So now we're talking 7 minutes. All 250 people on board got to hear him rip into the flight crew, calling them names and venting about how the flight had gone, with zero idea anyone but his crew could hear him. The flight attendants he was criticizing hadn't actually done anything wrong. It was just a mix-up over which channel he was broadcasting on. And the pursuers tried frantically to call the cockpit to warn him, but couldn't get through before the plane landed. Passengers said the cabin went dead silent, then slowly started laughing once everyone realized what was actually happening.
0: You know what? Good. I'm glad this happened, because if the captain's being a jerk, then it needs to be caught. That's
1: it
0: not
1: does.
0: How you teach your crew. You know, they're not teaching your crew, but that's not how you work in a crew environment.
1: I know, but for embarrassing.
0: Oh, that's awful.
1: But it will probably teach him a lesson, because he's not going to do that again.
0: Well, here's what I'll tell you. So a flight from Cape Town to Dulles, probably 16 hours. Because it's South Africa. It's far Cape Town, South Africa. All the way at the tip. And it's got to go all the way up the coast and across water.
1: Oh, no.
0: Now, Captain was probably a little tired. Now, that being said, Captain wasn't flying for 16 hours. They have relief pilots that come in, and yes, you get some sleep and stuff. They have little beds that they can sleep on and up top.
1: Cool.
0: But Captain was probably a little crabby, and something happened, and it just set him off. I don't know what happened, but...
1: I mean, you used to be a pilot. Had you ever done anything or talked over the intercom and said something you were like, okay, this is not good?
0: I didn't. There was one time, it was the very first leg I took. So people that don't know this, when you go to the airlines, you do all your training in simulators.
1: Right.
0: And then your first flight is in the plane with passengers. That's the first time you fly the plane for real.
1: Oh my, that's terrifying.
0: It's not, because the captain that's with you is, they're called training captains. They're there to train you while you're flying the plane, right?
1: Gotcha.
0: Well, he's like, you're doing a great job. You're taking this leg. I said, okay, fantastic. And we were flying into Salisbury, Maryland. I'll never forget this.
1: Oh, no.
0: And the plane I was flying was called a Dash 8. And you carry the power into what's called the flare when you bring the nose up a little bit. And then you walk the thrust levers back until the wheels touch.
1: Okay.
0: Well, I was used to old flying at UND, where you get over the end of the runway, you chop the power and flare into the runway. And that's what I did.
1: Okay.
0: And I just remember the captain going, no, no, no, no, no. And then... boom. We hit really hard.
1: Oh, boy.
0: And the flight attendant came up after we got to the gate, and she goes, the whole plane went like that.
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2: Level off around 82 today. Under sunny skies, winds out of the south, 8 to 15 miles per hour. Lows dip down to about 59 tonight, mainly clear. Highs around 77 tomorrow. Sunshine mixed with clouds at times. From the Weatherology Weather Center, I'm meteorologist Paul Frobley on 104.3 Cities FM. Currently, it's 54 degrees.

0: someone got caught red-handed on security video taking something pretty specific from a small business, and the video went everywhere.
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0: A guy walked into a small music store, I almost said classic store, small music store in New Jersey and stole two mandolins right off the wall, and the whole thing was caught on camera.
1: The store posted the video online and it blew up everywhere.
0: So what made him bring it back? 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A man walked into a Lark Street Music in Teaneck. Is it Teaneck? I think it's Teaneck.
1: I think it is too.
0: New Jersey, tucked two mandolins under his jacket and walked out. What's a mandolin? Is that like a small
1: violin guitar?
0: Isn't it?
1: I don't know now. Now you're making me question myself. I thought it was a small violin. I'll Google it while you finish the story.
0: Probably should have had that information in my head before I started the story. The whole thing was caught on store's security camera. The owner posted the footage online, and it racked up more than 4 million views within days. 4 days later, someone quietly slipped back into the store and left both of them behind in shopping bags, along with a handwritten note that read, "Sorry, I've been drunk. Merry Christmas. You're a good man."
1: Oh, my gosh.
0: The instruments, worth a combined value of almost $8,000, were returned in good condition. The store never pursued it any further.
1: Wow. We're kind of both right, because it looks like a violin that's a guitar.
0: Oh, it's it looks like a teardrop almost.
1: Yeah.
0: That's big.
1: I don't know if it actually is. Let's see. I'm going to check another image. Yeah, it is kind of big. It's like a banjo almost, but like more fancy.
0: How did he tuck two? Yeah, how do you tuck two of those things under your jacket?
1: And they say, why did he bring it back? Well, it was all over online.
0: Yeah,
1: That's exactly why he brought it back.
0: His wife probably saw it. She's like, you better bring that back or you're going to be in so much trouble. He said, I've been drinking.
1: Well, sure, you've been drinking again if you leave a message like that.
0: Have you ever been caught? Or have you ever stole anything?
1: No.
0: Bree?
1: What would I steal?
0: I don't know. Even when you were a little kid?
1: No. Somebody stole something from me in kindergarten. It was a porcupine that I brought to school for show and tell. And it was a little stuffed porcupine.
0: Yeah.
1: Hedgehog, maybe. I don't even know. But I was so sad. I still think about it to this day. And I could like go buy myself another one. But I'm like, I don't know. It was so sad. And that happened to me so young that I was like, that's the most horrible feeling.
0: Yeah.
1: What did you steal? Because obviously you stole something.
0: Why would you say that?
1: Matt, you just basically told me I did steal something.
0: I did nothing of the sort.
1: Yeah.
0: Okay, I was one time, I was at a baseball card show.
1: Uh-oh.
0: It was down at the old Metrodome. Remember the Metrodome?
1: Yes.
0: They had on the field. You got down on the field. It was huge.
1: Wow.
0: Huge. And there was this baseball player that Greg Jeffries was his name. I just collected every card I could possibly get from him. He wasn't that great even. I don't even know where I came up with this guy.
1: Okay.
0: And one guy had a Greg Jeffries card. It was like 50 cents. And I took it. I just walked away. He didn't see me. I just was going, because they had the cards all over the table.
1: Yeah.
0: And I just picked it up and left.
1: Matt.
0: I know.
1: 50 cents?
0: 50 cents.
1: Why would you do that? You were a little boy.
0: I don't know. I was probably 8 years old.
1: Aww.
0: I saw someone's going to call the police, just like the whole Burlington Northern thing. Remember? I got the police called on us on that one.
1: Yeah,
0: go ahead and call the police. It was 50 years ago. Send me to the clink.
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3: From the newsroom, I'm Alex Carminati. Grand Forks International Airport's resuming service from Grand Forks to Las Vegas. The flights were scheduled to return this month, and Allegiant Air's website shows that customers have been able to book flights to Las Vegas since last Thursday. Flights to Mesa will start again in November, and service to Orlando will resume in February. This comes as Grand Forks Mayor Brandon Bochensky and the Air Service Expansion Committee have been trying to add more additional flights at the airport. Meanwhile, the Grand Cities Job Fair, hosted by Job Service North Dakota and Leiden Media, will happen today at 1 p.m. to 4 p.m. at the Alaris Center in Grand Forks. And Turning Point USA founder Charlie Kirk was assassinated 1 year ago today when speaking at an event in Utah. Turning Point USA has over 3,500 chapters on college campuses across the country, including one at the University of North Dakota. From the newsroom, I'm Alex Carminati.
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14: Highs level off around 82 today. Under sunny skies, winds out of the south, 8 to 15 miles per hour. Lows dip down to about 59 tonight, mainly clear. Highs around 77 tomorrow. Sunshine mixed with clouds at times. From the Weatherology Weather Center, I'm meteorologist Paul Trombley on 104.3 Cities FM. Currently, it's 54 degrees.
0: All right, Bree, we got your pop quiz. That's 10 minutes out. Matt and Bree, Morning Cities 104.3, Bree's pop quiz. Question this morning, what was Yahoo originally called when it launched back in 1994 before the name Yahoo ever came along?
1: I don't know. I barely knew Yahoo. Like, what? I don't know.
0: Well, you're going to have to figure it out come up with something. What did we say eBay was? Remember when we did the eBay question last?
1: Yeah, I can't remember.
0: It was like something auction. I can't remember, but it's not that. You got to come up. Yahoo figured out, and I have the reason why. Coming up 10 minutes, Matt and Bree Morning, Cities 104.3.

0: Breeze Pop Quiz, 10 minutes out. It's actually coming up next. Excuse me. Matt and Bree, Morning Cities 104.3. Question this morning. What was Yahoo originally called when it launched back in 1994 before the name Yahoo ever came along?
1: I have absolutely no idea. I don't even know if I have a guess, but I will come up with something.
0: Well, you'll find out coming up next. How about that? Okay. Matt and Bree, Morning Cities. Should I have my finger on the loser sound effect?
1: Yeah, probably.
0: Okay, we'll do that coming up next. Matt and Bree, Morning Cities 104.3.

0: Bree's Pop Quiz, Matt and Bree Morning Cities 104.3. Good morning. Talking off air about personal lives and stuff. Well, dad's just not adjusting very well to daughter Ani being at college like he should, but that's neither here nor there because we got to answer a question for Bree's Pop Quiz this morning, Matt and Bree Morning Cities 104.3. Question is, what was Yahoo originally called when it launched back in 1994 before the name Yahoo ever became popular?
1: That's pretty good. Can you tell me this? Like, have I heard of what it was before it was Yahoo? Like,
0: no, because I haven't.
1: All right, well.
0: Should I just do that now?
1: I'm going to guess, like, internet searcher.
0: Okay. Well, I mean, you're not that far off. It was Jerry and David's Guide to the World Wide Web.
1: What? Who are they?
0: The names Stanford students Jerry Yang and David Filo gave their list of favorite websites January 1994 before renaming it to Yahoo that April.
1: Wow.
0: Isn't that something?
1: They came up with a search engine like that?
0: They just listed their favorite websites. It wasn't even a search engine then.
1: Oh.
0: And then they changed it to Yahoo and became the search engine. And then Google came in and said, no, we're going to do it better.
1: Yeah, they're like, we've owned this.
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13: Level off around 82 today. Under sunny skies, winds out of the south, 8 to 15 miles per hour. Lows dip down to about 59 tonight, mainly clear. Highs around 77 tomorrow. Sunshine mixed with clouds at times. From the Weatherology Weather Center, I'm meteorologist Paul Trombley on 104.3 Cities FM. Currently, it's 54 degrees.

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0: There's a new survey out on something that causes way more household arguments than people admit.
1: It's not money and it's not chores. It's about what happens the second you two get into bed.
0: That's what I'm talking about, Ray. We'll get into exactly what's going on under the covers. It's safe. Don't worry. It's coming up next. 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

0: A new survey just asked hundreds of couples who shared a bed one simple question, and the answers didn't line up at all.
1: Turns out most of us are basically sleeping next to someone on a completely different thermostat setting.
0: So how big is the divide? Matt and Bree Mornings, Cities 104.3. It's funny that I found this story because a couple of nights ago, this legitimately just happened.
1: Oh, gosh.
0: So I woke up in the middle of the night, like I normally do, to get up and use a little boy's room, right? But I was sweating. I was head to toe sweating. Like, just hot. I could not cool off. I threw off the covers. I grabbed my phone, and we have a, you know, like a Nest on thermostat that you can check on your phone.
1: Right.
0: And now someone, and I'm not placing any blame here.
1: But it's just you and Mrs. Matt at home.
0: Well, I'll say that someone set the thermostat to 73.
1: Uh-oh.
0: Now, could daughter Ani have done that from college, from 1,200 miles away?
1: I mean, it's always possible.
0: It's possible. Why would she do that is my question, but it's possible. So I can't place blame, but I do know I did not do this.
1: No.
0: I did not place the thermostat at 73 degrees, and I think Mrs. Matt was chilly and didn't think I would notice. Except that I look like I literally look like I was coming out of a sauna. I was just so hot.
1: Gross.
0: A new survey from bedding company Sleeping Dove finds 70% of people who share a bed with a partner prefer a completely different sleeping temperature than the other person. Almost half want it cooler and about a quarter want it warmer. Nearly 85% of bed sharers say they woke up too hot at least one night a week. And most couples admit they've had to come up with workarounds from separate blankets to cranking a fan on just one side of the bed.
1: I am a hot sleeper, so I'm not like a huge cuddler unless I'm like really cold.
0: Mm-hmm.
1: Because like if we go hunt and it's like negatives and I can like literally

0: blanket with me. And I'm like, no, I want my own blanket. So I bought another one and I didn't tell him how much they cost. So hopefully he's not listening, but he has one and now I have one. And now our son Maverick needed one too. So we're just spreading the love.
1: There was a couple years ago where I don't know if Mrs. Matt was sleepwalking or what, but I was laying there. I had a blanket around me and I was awake or I got woken up and I just remember her grabbing the blanket off my shoulder and pulling it over.
0: Oh no.
1: I go, what are you doing? Oh. No response. So I think she was sleeping when she did it, but she just stole the blankets off me.
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13: Level off around 82 today. Under sunny skies, winds out of the south, 8 to 15 miles per hour. Lows dip down to about 59 tonight, mainly clear. Highs around 77 tomorrow. Sunshine mixed with clouds at times. From the Weatherology Weather Center, I'm meteorologist Paul Trombley on 104.3 Cities FM. Currently 53.

0: There's a new number on how long people actually spend in the shower, and it's a lot more than experts say you actually need.
1: At that point, it's not really about getting clean anymore. It's about something else entirely. Okay, whatever.
0: Why do you always have to do the innuendos?
1: Because that's not true, but I'll explain it in a few minutes.
0: We'll get to the real reason we linger in there. 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

0: An environmental scientist just weighed in on how long a shower actually needs to be to get you clean.
1: And it's nowhere close to what most of us are actually doing in there.
0: So how far off are we? 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
1: All right,
0: I might have to go pee after hearing all this water running. 3 minutes, Bree.
1: Yeah.
0: 3 minutes. That's all that I need to shower.
1: Okay.
0: This is starting the shower, waiting for the water to warm up in the shower, getting in, washing, rinsing, and turning the water off. 3 minutes.
1: There's no way.
0: I don't understand how people can spend 15 minutes in the shower.
1: I'm not going to answer that right now. Let you just continue.
0: You know, it's the thing here like this, Bree. You know, I get anxious thinking I could be doing other things besides standing in a shower.
1: What are you talking about?
0: I'm talking about how you can't take naps.
1: Yeah.
0: Because you think I should be up doing something.
1: Mm-hmm.
0: This is the same thing for me. Why would I waste water?
1: This is so different.
0: And getting stuff done in the house.
1: Okay.
0: One environmental scientist says a basic shower really only needs about 3 minutes. There it is, right there.
1: No, it's a man that made this.
0: Plus a couple more if you're washing your hair. Yet the average American shower runs 16 minutes.
1: Mm-hmm.
0: Turns out most of that extra time isn't about getting clean at all. It's about relaxing, warming up, or just enjoying the water.
1: My leg is like twitching right now because I've been holding back what I want to say.
0: Sounds like we're in the shower. I know, doing this story.
1: We're definitely not. But like, I cannot get clean in 3 to 5 minutes.
0: You can get clean in 3 to 5 minutes.
1: There's absolutely no way, because here's the deal. I'm not even talking about like turning it on, waiting for it to get hot. I'm just talking about when I'm in the shower. Once I shampoo my hair, I condition my hair, I wash my face, I exfoliate my skin, I wash my body. This alone, just that, is probably 15 minutes.
0: That's no.
1: And this is like if I'm not dilly-dallying, which normally I am, because it's really the only time I get to myself is in the shower.
0: Now we're getting to the root of the problem
1: here.
0: No.
1: Yes. Because sometimes, like, that's not even the case. Usually, I have, like, my 3-month-old Mila. She's in a bouncer watching me, and then Maverick's on my bed watching, like, Mighty Pups Paw Patrol. And I'm just, Mom! I'm like, what? Come in here.
0: I can't. What I see in my head is the hot water heater just going, heating water as fast as it's coming out.
1: Oh.
0: And watching the gas meter in the side of the house just rolling over.
1: I don't even care about that.
0: Yeah, I know.
1: Like, I just want to take my nice shower and relax, because you know what? I deserve that. I deserve it. And you can't take that away from me. My 3 minutes is not going to be running in there, showering as fast as I can, and running out of there.
0: If you didn't have to do all that hair, would that cut back? Like, you don't wash your hair every single time, do you?
1: Yes.
0: Oh, you do?
1: Well, most of the time, yeah.
0: So how much is the hair?
1: A lot of it is the hair, because my hair is long, and there's a lot.
0: I'm just trying to put myself in your shoes. I have no hair. I'm bald on my top head.
1: Do you wash your face?
0: Yes.
1: But do you wash your face with the same thing you wash your body with?
0: Yes.
1: Okay, see, I have different products for each thing.
0: God.
1: And so it's going to take me longer.
0: You're a problem, I can tell now for Bryce.
1: You're the
0: poor
1: problem.
0: Bryce, I feel for you, your husband.
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3: 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Grand Forks International Airport's resuming service from Grand Forks to Las Vegas. The flights were scheduled to return this month, and Allegiant Air's website shows that customers have been able to book flights to Las Vegas since last Thursday. Flights to Mesa will start again in November, and service to Orlando will resume in February. This comes as Grand Forks Mayor Brandon Bochensky and the Air Service Expansion Committee have been trying to add more additional flights at the airport. Meanwhile, the Grand Cities Job Fair, hosted by Job Service North Dakota and Leiden Media, will happen today at 1 p.m. to 4 p.m. at the Alaris Center in Grand Forks. And Turning Point USA founder Charlie Kirk was assassinated 1 year ago today when speaking at an event in Utah. Turning Point USA has over 3,500 chapters on college campuses across the country, including one at the University of North Dakota. From the newsroom, I'm Alex Carminati.
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11: Highs level off around 82 today. Under sunny skies, winds out of the south, 8 to 15 miles per hour. Lows dip down to about 59 tonight, mainly clear. Highs around 77 tomorrow. Sunshine mixed with clouds at times. From the Weatherology Weather Center, I'm meteorologist Paul Trombley on 104.3 Cities FM. Currently 53.
0: Playing a game called Matter of Fact. And what happens in this is Bree and I are each going to read you a headline. You have to decide. Oh, I just threw my paper away. Bree.
1: Who is telling the truth and who is lying?
0: Thank you. I appreciate that. Today's Matter of Fact has an owl that ended up somewhere no bird should ever be.
1: And a town that spent months accidentally going by the wrong name. Guess correctly and you could win a prize.
0: Plus, we're going to find out who was lying yesterday. Coming up next, Matt and Bree Mornings, Cities 104.3. I threw away.

0: We're playing a game that's called Matter of Fact, and Bree and I are each going to read a headline to you, and you decide who's lying and who's telling the truth. Matt and Bree, Morning Cities 104.3. Today's Matter of Fact has an owl that ended up somewhere no bird should ever be.
1: In a town that spent months accidentally going by the wrong name. Now, let's revisit yesterday's to see who the liar was.
0: All right, mine was a GPS mix-up in a Toronto neighborhood, had drivers going the wrong way down a one-way street for days, and the app refused to admit it was wrong. Residents finally put up their own handmade sign reading GPS is wrong before the city stepped in to fix it.
1: And mine was a wedding photographer showed up to the wrong reception hall and spent 2 hours shooting a complete stranger's wedding before anyone realized the mistake. The real couple never got a single photo, but the accidental couple loved their shot so much they're asking to book him for real.
0: Okay, and the liar was...
1: me.
0: Yeah, I honestly thought it was vice versa. And the reason for it is because a city can't do anything about GPS. That's the company, the GPS company. Yeah. But the city must have put new signs up or something. I don't know, but I was telling the truth on that one. So we'll find out who's... actually, you got another chance to win coming up next with today's version of Matter of Fact. Coming up next, Matt and Bree Morning, Cities 104.3.

0: Bree and I are playing a game that's called Matter of Fact. And what happens is we're going to read a headline to you. You're going to decide who's lying and who is telling the truth. Matt and Bree, Morning Cities 104.3. Today's Matter of Fact has an owl that ended up somewhere no bird should ever be.
1: In a town that spent months accidentally going by the wrong name. Guess correctly and you could win a prize.
0: All right, here is today's.
1: A great horned owl accidentally ended up inside a truck-mounted concrete mixer at a resort construction site in southern Utah. And by the time workers found it, its face, chest, and one wing were covered in dried concrete.
0: Oh, boy.
1: Matt, what is this?
0: I don't know. I don't like this one already.
1: Rescuers at an animal sanctuary spent days carefully cracking the concrete off by hand and repairing its damaged feathers before releasing it back into the wild months later.
0: This should have been for
1: positive tea.
0: Okay, here's mine. It's a little happier, I hope. A small town's official welcome to sign had a typo for months that accidentally renamed it after the county next door, and almost nobody driving through ever noticed. It wasn't caught until a mapping app started listing the town under the wrong name, and City Hall had to quietly order a new sign.
1: Ruh-roh.
0: Text us who you think is lying right now. All you have to do is write either Matt or Bree and the word liar to 741043, and we will reveal the correct answer tomorrow.
1: One lucky texter will be picked at random to win a prize from our prize vault.
0: Matt and Bree in the Morning is brought to you by Bully Brew, locally owned and operated, three convenient locations.
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10: Level off around 82 today. Under sunny skies, winds out of the south, 8 to 15 miles per hour. Lows dip down to about 59 tonight, mainly clear. Highs around 77 tomorrow. Sunshine mixed with clouds at times. From the Weatherology Weather Center, I'm meteorologist Paul Trombley on 104.3 Cities FM. Currently 53.

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Hey, good morning. It's Matt here. And forecast, we've got that coming up here in about 10 minutes. Find out how the close to the weekend it's going to shape up. We'll do that in 10 minutes out.

Always the best mix. Cities 104.3. It's Matt here. And yeah, we are getting ready for a weekend forecast. We're getting close to it. Things are cooling down a little bit, to be honest with you, through the weekend. We'll get that details on that coming up next. 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
9: Clear skies today with highs around 82. Winds out of the southwest, 8 to 15 miles per hour. Tonight, lows around 59. Highs around 77. Tomorrow, a blend of clouds and sun. From the Weatherology Weather Center, I'm meteorologist Paul Trombley on 104.3 Cities FM. 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

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Cities 104.3 forecast is coming up. And the weekend's looking a little bit cooler, actually. 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
1: 82 today under mainly clear skies, southwesterly winds 8 to 15 miles per hour. Tonight, lows around 59. Daytime highs approaching 77 tomorrow. Sunshine mixed with clouds at times. From the Weatherology Weather Center, I'm meteorologist Paul Trombley on 104.3 Cities FM. Currently 63.

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There's a family who was missing a cat, and they were in a panic until they got in contact with the person who bought their couch at a yard sale. The cat had climbed up underneath the batting, underneath the couch, and was in there and stayed in there as these people bought this couch and drove. They drove 400 miles with this couch. They see they were in town and they were just garage sailing. They found one at a great price. They didn't realize they were getting a cat with it. So yes, they did bring the cat back. But man, cats can be so creative in their hiding spots. Cities.

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3: High of 82 today under mainly clear skies. Southwesterly winds 8 to 15 miles per hour. Tonight, lows around 59. Daytime highs approaching 77 tomorrow. Sunshine mixed with clouds at times. From the Weatherology Weather Center, I'm meteorologist Paul Frombly on 104.3 Cities FM. 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

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I have a hard time staying asleep. And if you're like me, I have an awesome, awesome sleep hack for you. It's not going to take much. And you don't have to eat anything or drink anything. Got that coming up. Three songs.

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1: They say the holy water's watered down, and this town's lost its faith. Our colors will fade.

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Are you under a lot of stress? 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And this has been studied over and over again. And this is something that I do as well. So if you are just spinning with all of your responsibilities, things that you need to do, kids can even do this. Kids get stressed too. Make a list before you go to bed. Write down every single thought in your head of the things that are stressing you out. It can be a full sentence. It can be just a couple words. Heck, you could even doodle. And scientists have explained that when you get all of that out of your head, you are actually able to rest easy a little bit more because it feels like you're actually doing something to take care of those things that you're stressed out about. And there you go. Rest on it and take it on the next day.

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Did we not learn from a certain movie you don't make jokes about having this as you're getting on the plane? 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It starts with a B, and you don't, it's four letters, and you don't want to say that you have this on a plane because you will be detained. Well, there was a guy who thought he'd be funny. He's going through airport security, and they ask him if he has anything bad in his suitcase. And he says, well, I do have a grenade in there. They detained him for 6 hours. He missed his flight. He had to go to jail. They did a full search on him. Oh, it was bad. So this song's for him. Easy.

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So it's not good news. It's not bad news. We're going to get into the happiest and the least happiest states. And we're not on either list. Coming up, four songs on Cities 104.3 FM.

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Always the tea. 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

I guess it's okay for us to be somewhere in the middle. 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So we're not in the top five happiest states, but we're definitely not in the bottom five least happy states. So for the least happiest states, they looked at things as like depression rate and how many people have jobs and what their income is and what their work hours are, their commute times, weather. So the least happiest states, Arkansas, Louisiana, and West Virginia. Oh, yeah. West Virginia, super poor state. Beautiful state, but super poor. The happiest states, Utah, a lot of sunshine down there, a lot of job opportunities. New Jersey, what? And then Hawaii, for obvious reasons. Our youngest wants to go to Hawaii for college. I'm like, honey, it's going to cost $1,000 for you to come home. She's like, you guys would just come and see me. And now all of a sudden, I'm starting to look at all different types of opportunities in Hawaii.

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2: Mainly sunny this afternoon with highs around 82. Southwest winds 10 to 15 miles per hour. Tonight, lows dip down to about 59. A blend of clouds and sun tomorrow, high of 77. From the Weatherology Weather Center, I'm meteorologist Paul Frobley on 104.3 Cities FM. 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

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It is so tough for us to plan vacations. We normally take time off because we just got done with like a 90-hour work week and we're crashing. That's how we take our time off. I am astounded by people who plan these intricate vacations. So we will unravel why they go on vacation, and it's not for as cool of reasons as you think. Coming up, three songs.

So why do people go on vacations? Chelsea Valentine on Cities 104.3 FM. I have a few friends who go on vacations all the time. I'm talking every 8 weeks they are going on vacation. My vacations aren't really vacations in the sense of we pick out a destination, we're there to just hang out and relax and unwind. We did have a couple short ones earlier this year that I absolutely loved, going to Denver and spending time as a family and hitting up some concerts, but it's always tied into work for us. And then I found out that there are people, 60% of people book a trip to celebrate just a small win, like reaching a fitness goal or getting through a difficult week at work. And they're like, you know what? I'm going to book it. I'm going to book the vacation. We're getting out of here. And they like to stay at a luxury hotel where they don't have to think. So there's money involved too. And then some people, the least amount of people book vacations because they need a break. This is crazy to me. All right. So maybe I just need to start celebrating small wins by just flying somewhere.

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Chelsea Valentine, it is picture day today. Well, National School Picture Day. Let's get into the most heinous school pictures ever coming up.

93 FM, the best mix always. Chelsea Ballantyne, it is National School Picture Day today. How many times did you know of somebody having to get their pictures retaken because they just couldn't stand what they look like? I remember when they started airbrushing school photos. Remember if you had like acne or something like that, you could check the box to airbrush them. And this was way before we had our really good filters on cameras. Oh, my Lanta. Oh, those just looked absolutely awful. You didn't even recognize the kid when it was all done. Awful, awful, heinous back to school photos include getting a last minute haircut. Molly texts in. She's like, my sons decided to give each other a haircut. So one had a buzz cut and one had a mullet. She's like, I didn't know about this until they came home from school. And then we got the pictures. She's like, I just about died. How about getting a pair of braces right before school pictures or your glasses? All sorts of embarrassing things. I look back now. I think they're so cute. It's just part of being our, you know, our childhood. Cities.

0: job fair. We're at the Alera Center. This is going on 1 to 4 today. And we'll get into who's there and stuff like that. I've seen a couple people. I've seen DigiKey. They're here. We've got People Ready, Northrop Grumman. They're here as well. There's about 40-ish, I believe, people that are hiring. Bring your resume. Today's theme is football, tailgating. Why not? The Alera Center is where they play football. And we're at the you come in, you got the KNOX booth over here. Late Media is over here. Also, there's a welcome table, too. And inside, of course, all these people that want to meet you if you're looking for a job. But the Grand Cities Fall Job Fair, it's going on right now. 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I'm Brian Michaels at the Alera Center. 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
8: Mainly sunny this afternoon with highs around 82. Southwest winds 10 to 15 miles per hour. Tonight, lows dip down to about 59. A blend of clouds and sun tomorrow, high of 77. From the Weatherology Weather Center, I'm meteorologist Paul Trombley on 104.3 Cities FM. Currently 79.

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So we were supposed to be able to see the Aurora Borealis last night. Did you get it? Chelsea Valentine on Cities 104.3. Ooh, going through the amazing Aurora Borealis experience last night and some of the hangouts.

94.3 FM, the best mix always, Chelsea Valentine. It was all over the news. I saw some pictures, not too many, on my social feed. I was expecting to wake up today to see all these amazing photos of last night's Aurora Borealis. I did go outside at about 10:30, but we live on the edge of town, so there's light pollution. And when you look up at the sky, it's just kind of like this murky green. It looks like a nitroglycerin plant is ready to explode. You know, it's just bad. And then I went out again at about 11 o'clock and I saw there was some pink. And if you're frustrated because you didn't get to see it either, if you don't live in a dark enough area where you can see it, or maybe it was cloudy, it has to do with people's photos and the aperture on their cell phones, how to take that picture. And there's definitely filters too that bring out the lights a little bit more intense. So don't feel too bad if you see other people posting pictures of the Aurora Borealis and it looks amazing, because it probably was caught by their camera, not the naked eye.

0: best mix.
1: Brian Michaels with you at the Alaris Center. It's the Fall Job Fair. We've got runnings there here as well. And many more. We'll get into that. But I was talking to Dusty Hillebrand earlier. He's with Job Service. He puts this together every year. The theme this year, it's a tailgating theme. So wear a Viking jersey or Packer jersey, whatever it would be. You can wear that. And he says this offers an opportunity to people to make a connection to the people that are actually hiring, as opposed to just another name on a resume or an application for work. You make that personal connection. And a lot of times they do interviews here. It's not unheard of to get a job while you're here. The best time to get a job is when you have a job. All right, who's all here? 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I'm Brian Michaels.
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I have a weird thing about food, and I'm wondering if I'm in the wrong here because my husband's getting a little bit grumpy about it. Okay, what am I so upset about? And tell me if I'm going too far with this. Got it coming up, four songs.

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Always Chelsea Valentine. I've got this weird thing about food. If I pack leftovers, or if I have takeout and there's leftovers from my takeout, and it was something that I got, a specialty thing that I wanted, I like to have it for later. And so am I wrong? When my husband comes home later and he sees there's takeout in the fridge and he wants to claim it for himself. I've been getting a little irritated with him. He's been getting irritated with me, asking me why I don't share. I said, well, I got this for you. I said, but that I've been wanting, and that's why I drove and ordered and got it and picked it up. And I don't eat 3,000 calories at a sitting. You know, that's why I have leftovers, so I can have snacks for that. But he's getting a little bit miffed. So I told him, I said, you're more than welcome. Since you're not home around dinner time anyways, go get your own food. We're both adults here. I'm sorry, we do not have a 1950s household where the wife's cooking her hubby meals every night. We both work.

0: I'm Brian Michaels at the Alaris Center. It's the fall job fair going on here. There's a lot of opportunities here in town in transportation, in education, in manufacturing, also healthcare. That's a big one as well. Technology. A lot of people are here. We've got GE Vernova. You've got Forks Lathe and Plaster Incorporated. Dream Deliveries, LLC. DigiKey is here. They're always here. They're here quite a bit. Steffes, Train North Dakota Northeast. Also something called Quentin Burdick Job Corps. And, of course, Quentin Burdick, that name synonymous with politics as he was a long-serving senator in the state of North Dakota. People Ready, Wayland's Moving and Storage. They've been around for a very long time. They're hiring, too. And you're often talking to people that are in HR. They're the ones doing the hiring. So it's good to make that first impression, that connection with them when you do show up for this. Today, it is a tailgating theme. So wear the jerseys. We're into fall football now, but join us at the Fall Job Fair, Alaris Center. I'm Brian Michaels.
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9: Mainly sunny this afternoon with highs around 82. Southwest winds 10 to 15 miles per hour. Tonight, lows dip down to about 59. A blend of clouds and sun tomorrow, high of 77. From the Weatherology Weather Center, I'm meteorologist Paul Frobley on 104.3 Cities FM. Currently, it's 81 degrees.

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So maybe we should be more supportive of our husbands and their obsession with football because it could impact one of our favorite holidays. I'm not talking about Valentine's Day. Chelsea Valentine with that coming up. 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She's just

love it or hate it, we may just have to support our dudes and their obsession with football. 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Turns out that whether their team wins or loses, and you may have already known this, it's going to impact your guy's mood and how he responds. But it could go even further than that. It could impact one of your favorite holidays. I'm talking about Christmas. Men say that how well their favorite football team performs dictates the amount of time they'll spend Christmas shopping or even being invested in the Christmas holiday, because it puts them in that big of bad of a mood. When everybody else is celebrating, you know, the birth of Jesus, he's thinking about his football team and how it's almost the end of the season and how February it's all going to be done. So there you go. Maybe we just cheer them on, give them a little extra support, and then we'll have a happier Christmas. Oh, that sounds so backwards.

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1: I'm Brian Michaels at the Alera Center, and this is going on, this event, the Fall Job Fair, until 4 o'clock. We've got about 40 or so businesses that are actually hiring here on the spot, taking applications. They're ready to hire. Get down here. Our theme today, it's tailgating. Some of the businesses that we have, you've got Vegan Construction, United States Postal Service, University of North Dakota, Winland Foods, Wood Products Incorporated. 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Runnings, they've been in town for about a year now, right? 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Like I mentioned, ICS Grand Forks. You see a lot of those trucks. Ironhide Equipment. Yeah, I know Travis. They're all hiring, and they're here. It's a one-stop job shop, I guess it would be. Get out here. This job fair is going on until 4 o'clock. Alera Center. I'm Brian Michaels.
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It is Brian Michaels with you. Another nice day. Things really cool off into the weekend. A little update with that forecast on the way. Here's Christina Perry at 1,000 Years City.

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1: Really nice day today, warm. We'll be in the 80s. A nice day tomorrow, 77. But into the weekend, we really cool off. Saturday, Sunday, Monday, all in the 60s. So, yeah, it's my favorite time of year, honestly. I like it a little bit cooler.
0: City's.

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8: A mix of clouds and sun this afternoon with daytime highs approaching 83. Southwesterly winds 10 to 15 miles per hour. Mainly clear tonight, lows around 61. High of 77 tomorrow. From the Weatherology Weather Center, I'm meteorologist Paul Trombley on 104.3 Cities FM. Currently, it's 83 degrees.

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Today is National TV Dinner Day, basically Frozen Meal Day. But they started in 1953, and they've been a big hit ever since. Now everybody's making them. Here's Berlin, Cities.

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It's the best mix of music. Coming up, Bruce Willis, actor, who's struggling with some health care of late. He turned down a role and then took a similar role years later. I'll tell you what that is. Ella Langley in Choosing Texas Cities.

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1: Actor Bruce Willis, who is going through a memory care struggle right now, he turned down the role of Sam in the movie Ghost because he didn't understand how it would work with the main character being dead for most of the movie. And then he saw Patrick Swayze do it, and he's like, oh. 9 years later, Bruce starred in The Sixth Sense. Same premise, Cities.

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4: Lows level off around 61 tonight under mainly clear skies. South winds 8 to 15 miles per hour. Partly cloudy tomorrow. Highs level off around 77. Tomorrow night, lows level off around 49. From the Weatherology Weather Center, I'm meteorologist Paul Trombley on 104.3 Cities FM. Currently, it's 84 degrees.

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1: Let's just say that you were grilling. Matt was out with you.
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1: Someone went to the trouble to measure the loudest and quietest states, you know, ambient kind of noise that you do here. And surprisingly, North Dakota is one of the loudest ones. Nevada is the loudest, and that's then California, Illinois, Florida, Arizona, New York, all of them much bigger than us as far as population is concerned. And North Dakota, we're in the top 10. Is it farming equipment? You know what it is? It's the wind. The wind is always howling.
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Coming up, a really good medical feel-good story. That's on the way. Here's Kelly Clarkson, Cities.

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1: Here's a feel-good story for you. 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So, he's just 6 years old. He throws out the first pitch at an Astros game, so it's down in Texas. But he's a survivor. 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And he threw the pitch out. 500 chemotherapies. Remarkable.

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5: Lows level off around 61 tonight under mainly clear skies. South winds, 8 to 15 miles per hour. Partly cloudy tomorrow. Highs level off around 77. Tomorrow night, lows level off around 49. From the Weatherology Weather Center, I'm meteorologist Paul Trombley on 104.3 Cities FM. Currently, it's 84 degrees.

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1: So tomorrow, 9/11, marks 25 years since September 11th, 2001 terrorist attack. Some people remember it, some don't. I remember it like it was yesterday. In fact, I saw an image of it recently after the towers came down, and I'm still emotionally there in that moment. I don't think I really got over it. It's still very painful, but when you see the flags at half staff, that's why, and that'll be tomorrow. Cities.

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1: NFL football has begun. That means the Vikings and the Packers play this weekend, but also a game tonight in Australia. The two teams, the 49ers and the Rams. Now, the flight over there is about 16, 18 hours. So, and one of the teams, the Rams, I think they left Tuesday. So, the thing is, they'll be in the air flying more to and from than they're actually in Australia. Yeah, more flight time than actual in-country time. That's crazy.
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5: Lows level off around 61 tonight under mainly clear skies. South winds 8 to 15 miles per hour. Partly cloudy tomorrow. Highs level off around 77. Tomorrow night, lows level off around 49. From the Weatherology Weather Center, I'm meteorologist Paul Trombley on 104.3 Cities FM. Right now, 83.

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1: Have you seen this health trend where people are taking cold showers or even dunking themselves in an ice-cold, like, bath, you know, with ice floating in it? 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

friend. 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So many birthdays to celebrate this month. So much goodness to celebrate this month. I am here tonight to spend the night with you, to share your favorite love songs, to share your stories from the heart. So come on in and make yourself at home.